0: We'll be right back after this short commercial break. Stay tuned.
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0: 8 AM Pakistan Standard Time. Assalamu alaikum. Tuesday, 6th of Safar al Muzaffar, July the 21st, 2026. This is Radio Pakistan, the news read by Daman Zaman. The headlines. Pakistan and Canada have expressed a shared resolve to strengthen bilateral relations through increased trade and investment. The Interior Minister of Iran is in Islamabad to hold talks with the Pakistani leadership. The Minister for Economic Affairs has emphasized that protecting interests of the local farmers is the government's foremost priority. Pakistan and the United Nations women have decided to further strengthening the long-standing partnership for advancing women's rights.
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0: 1 PM Pakistan Standard Time. Assalamu alaikum. This is Radio Pakistan. The news read by Asma Hafiz. First, the headlines. Prime Minister says federal government is undertaking development initiatives for people of Gilgit-Baltistan. Iranian Interior Minister is in Islamabad to hold talks on bilateral cooperation, border management, regional security and economic collaboration. National Disaster Management Authority has issued an alert regarding potential weather-related hazards in different parts of the country.
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0: Any of you in my office with a file in your hand, everything will be discussed through this mechanism. Please make it very clear in your minds and that this is the mode and the system we are going to work through from today onwards. I'd like to thank Mudarma Shaza Fatma, the Secretary IT. I had to really work very hard with them, but then they were willing partners and they've worked smoothly and efficiently. And once again, thank you all, and I'd like to request all of you to now take a full interest in this mechanism. This is going to make your life easy in terms of delivery, and in the end of the day, if Pakistan is served, I think you are then great heroes of Pakistan. Thank you very much. Bahut shukriya.
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0: have my faith in you. Just like I have a faith on my dad, who would never stab me in the back. I have a faith on my sister too. Even though I cannot resist her, true. I have a faith on my mom, who can never do me no wrong. I have a faith on my brother, who can treat me like no other. But most of all, I have my faith in you. Faith is all we have. You and I.
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